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16: A quiet night is in store with partly cloudy skies and lows in the low 60s. Another comfortably warm day tomorrow with sun and clouds mixed. Highs Monday, low 80s. We'll stay dry most of tomorrow, but another round of storms looks like it's going to rival Monday night into early Tuesday. Storms could contain gusty winds and lightning. Some showers could linger into Tuesday morning. Then we're looking dry the rest of the week. Highs most day this week will be in the low 80s. I'm WSBT 22 meteorologist Jessica Burns.

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12: A quiet night is in store with partly cloudy skies and lows in the low 60s. Another comfortably warm day tomorrow with sun and clouds mixed. Highs Monday, low 80s. We'll stay dry most of tomorrow, but another round of storms looks like it's going to arrive late Monday night into early Tuesday. Storms could contain gusty winds and lightning. Some showers could linger into Tuesday morning. Then we're looking dry the rest of the week. Highs most day this week will be in the low 80s. I'm WSBT 22 meteorologist Jessica Burns.

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10: A quiet night is in store with partly cloudy skies and lows in the low 60s. Another comfortably warm day tomorrow with sun and clouds mixed. Highs Monday, low 80s. We'll stay dry most of tomorrow, but another round of storms looks like it's going to rival Monday night into early Tuesday. Storms could contain gusty winds and lightning. Some showers could linger into Tuesday morning. Then we're looking dry the rest of the week. Highs most day this week will be in the low 80s. I'm WSBT 22 meteorologist Jessica Burns.

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6: A quiet night is in store with partly cloudy skies and lows in the low 60s. Another comfortably warm day tomorrow with sun and clouds mixed. Highs Monday, low 80s. We'll stay dry most of tomorrow, but another round of storms looks like it's going to arrive late Monday night into early Tuesday. Storms could contain gusty winds and lightning. Some showers could linger into Tuesday morning. Then we're looking dry the rest of the week. Highs most day this week will be in the low 80s. I'm WSBT 22 meteorologist Jessica Burns.

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8: A quiet night is in store with partly cloudy skies and lows in the low 60s. Another comfortably warm day tomorrow with sun and clouds mixed. Highs Monday, low 80s. We'll stay dry most of tomorrow, but another round of storms looks like it's going to rival Monday night into early Tuesday. Storms could contain gusty winds and lightning. Some showers could linger into Tuesday morning. Then we're looking dry the rest of the week. Highs most day this week will be in the low 80s. I'm WSBT 22 meteorologist Jessica Burns.

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0: If it doesn't make you better, healthier, happier, or just more interesting, we won't put it on this show. That's our commitment, our purpose, our mission in life. My name is John Tesh. I have intelligence for your life, and I'm going to prove it. Whether you're trying to memorize information or learn a new skill by practicing, it helps to pause as often as possible, ideally for 10 seconds at a time. This is according to a new study from the National Institutes of Health. Researchers wanted to better understand how our brain stores and retrieves memories. They recruited volunteers who agreed to have their brain waves monitored. And then participants were told to simply learn and master a variety of new skills. Surprisingly, those who mastered skills the fastest tended to also be the ones who took the most frequent breaks while they were training, even if their breaks only lasted 10 seconds. Here's the reason. The researchers found there was a lot more brain activity happening during each break than there was when people were reading or practicing. And researchers say it's a sign that more memories were being encoded and consolidated during the pauses and the breaks, when the brain has time to let information literally soak in. Again, the study found the most effective pauses lasted around 10 seconds on average. But the bottom line here is simple. The secret to remembering information faster is to pause often and let the information sink in so it sticks.
1: IFYL. Intelligence for your life.

kids worked near a window, at the end of the day, they had higher melatonin levels, preparing them for rest and lower stress levels. It's because exposure to natural daylight throughout the day is known to be crucial for regulating the body's circadian rhythm, our built-in clock that controls our sleeping and waking patterns. And when workers get a good amount of natural light during the day, they sleep an average of 46 minutes more per night than employees who are light-deprived. What do you do if you don't work near a window? Make sure you eat your lunch near one or outside, even if it's cloudy, and try to get a dose of sunlight before work in the morning. The more light exposure you get, the better you're going to sleep at night.

All right, so where is the healthiest place in an office? What do you think? If you're looking to reduce stress and sleep better at night, position yourself by a window. This is according to research in the Journal of Clinical Sleep Medicine. Studies were done on office workers, measuring their levels of melatonin, the sleep hormone, of course, and then cortisol, the stress hormone. The studies also looked at the amount of sunlight exposure the workers got. And when employees

0: Turns out pickleball may be the hottest sport in North America right now, but now researchers say the biggest benefit has nothing to do with fitness. It could actually be your mental health. A new Harvard study looked at Apple Watch users and found people who played pickleball regularly reported depression symptoms that were about 60% lower than non-players. And experts say there are a few reasons why pickleball is such a powerful mood booster. First, it gets you moving. Pickleball is aerobic exercise, which helps release feel-good chemicals in the brain that reduce stress, improve mood, and relieve pain. But researchers say the social side may be even more important. Unlike some workouts where you're alone with headphones on, pickleball is very social. You're talking and laughing, competing and meeting people, all things psychologists say are huge for emotional well-being. And it gives people a sense of accomplishment because it can be learned quickly. The game also keeps your brain engaged. You're reacting quickly, you're strategizing, you're paying attention. And studies show that racket sports, in general, help improve memory and the brain's processing speed as we age. So yes, pickleball is exercise, but for a lot of people, it's like therapy with a paddle.
1: I love the music you guys play.
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0: John says, forgive Gerard, and it's a fact that we forget at least five things a day because of technology. Because when we rely on gadgets to remember things for us, we allow our brain to forget them.
1: True.
0: Five things we're most likely to rely on our phones to remember are, in this order, see what you think, kid, passwords, phone numbers, how to spell certain words, who starred in our favorite movies and TV shows, and addresses. So our phones are also making us forget how to write neatly and legibly by hand. We actually do a thing in our family where we try to go as far as we can
2: without
0: before we
2: looking
0: look,
2: it well, up. Well,
0: it's fun.
2: Which is actually, no, that's a good technique. It's something we've gotten from this show where you have to try to figure it out without looking it up. I will also say, it is okay to offload, use technology as a tool. So offloading some remembering to the technology, as long as you remember how to look it up. Like, that's the key, is to know how to find it when it's written down properly. People had Rolodexes for years. It's just a new way of writing stuff down. It's okay to write down people's addresses and so that you don't have to memorize them. But I do think it's a fun exercise to try to remember, particularly the actors and actresses and what movies they were in. That's a game I've been playing for, 30, 40 years. Yeah. Just, she was in that with him. Six Degrees of Kevin Bacon. Yeah. I've been playing that for a long time.
0: If you're on a cruise ship and you see Gib Gerard, do not enter the trivia contest.
2: I do pretty well with the trivia.
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7: Partly cloudy tonight, lows in the low 60s, winds light and variable. I'm WSBT 22's meteorologist Aaron May.

0: Hey, ladies, this is for you and the guy who's snoring in your house. Here's something that your guy can use to strengthen his throat muscles. Sing. Have him sing or buy him a kazoo on Amazon or even the harmonica or a flute. Have them practice that for 22 minutes a day. Imagine those sounds in your house. So it turns out those things will cut sleep apnea episodes in half within 4 months. That's a lot of kazoo listening, but it's worth it. This is according to Swiss researchers who say singing or playing a wind instrument tightens the muscles needed to keep your airways open while you sleep. And when your airway doesn't collapse, your breathing is improved and your snoring is reduced. Problem solved.
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0: 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All right, my intelligent friends, here's an incredible way to test your health and fitness. I'm doing this. It's probably going to be an epic fail, but I'll send a video. Go to a playground, find some monkey bars, and do a dead hang. It's the starting position of a pull-up. You can just hang there, though. You don't have to pull yourself up. According to the University of Memphis, if you can hang for over 40 seconds without losing your grip, you're in great shape, because grip strength is associated with lower rates of heart and respiratory disease, cancer, and a lower risk of early death from any cause. In fact, the correlation is so strong, don't miss this, it's considered a great way to measure your overall health, similar to blood pressure or heart rate. If you can't hang for 40 seconds, you can improve your grip strength by simply carrying heavy things. Start small and work your way up. Exercise physiologist Matthias Sorensen says, start with anything you can carry for 90 seconds and increase the weights as you get stronger.

John Tesh with you, and I have found a fascinating way, simple way, to lower your stress levels. All you do is this. Try comforting somebody else. Yep. Turns out taking a minute to give your love and support to a friend calms the brain area that produces cortisol. This comes from Yale University lead researcher Dr. Beth Koch, who says, when life gets crazy, if you take a minute to comfort someone else, your body will produce more than 50% less cortisol than it would otherwise. This is a bigger drop than you get from yoga or meditation. So give your friend a hug, make a quick phone call, send them a nice note, text. You'll both feel much less stressed. That's how that works.

There's a new home trend that's taking off, and it's the exact opposite of smart technology. They're called dumb rooms, spaces in the house designed specifically to unplug, slow down, and do things the old-fashioned way. No TVs, no scrolling, no Alexa listening from the corner. Instead, people are filling these rooms with board games, vinyl records, puzzles, guitars, magazines, even rotary phones. Some families are creating music rooms for karaoke nights and record listening. Others are turning spare bedrooms into quiet reading spaces or game rooms. So the idea behind the dumb room is simple. Our brains are overloaded. After staring at screens all day, more people are craving spaces where they can be fully present without modifications pulling them away. Experts say these unplugged spaces can help reduce stress, improve focus, and encourage more real-life interaction. And you don't need a huge budget or an extra wing on your house to make it happen. Even small changes, like making phones off-limits in one room and adding books or puzzles, can create that effect. Basically, the hottest new home upgrade is less technology. It's a dumb room.

0: Eat well, exercise, don't smoke, manage your blood pressure. That's standard health advice. But new research is telling us there's another factor that belongs on that list, and that's optimism. A study in the journal Cardiology Clinics found that people with a more positive outlook tended to have a lower risk of heart disease, stroke, and even premature death. And studies show that things like gratitude exercises, mindfulness, and optimism training can improve people's cardiovascular risk within just 2 or 3 months. And it works mentally and physically, by the way. Chronic stress and pessimism can increase inflammation, blood pressure, and insulin resistance, all of which can take a toll in the cardio system. But optimism dials all that back. And there's a behavioral side, too. Optimistic people are more likely to exercise, eat healthier, and stick with positive habits because they believe their actions will pay off in the future. The good news is it's a skill that can be practiced. Simple habits like keeping a gratitude journal, taking short walks, meditating, setting small goals, or imagining your best possible future self can gradually help train your brain to be more helpful. You don't have to pretend that life is perfect. It's about creating small moments of hope and calm consistently over time.
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0: So, Gib, for 50 years, doctors have told people with bad knees the same thing. Rest, ice, elevate. And now it turns out, and you know this, a brand new analysis of nearly 700 patients found that the single most effective thing you can do for chronic knee pain is the opposite of rest. It's called isometric loading, holding a muscle under tension without moving the joint. We talked about this. 69% reduction in pain. Isometrics.
1: This is where, so isometric just means you don't move it, right? Without movement. Isometric, you're just getting the muscle tense. But this is something that we also know, that a lot of joint pain is because of a weakness in the muscles that surround it. And if you want to stabilize a joint, you need to get the muscles around it stronger. Yet another reason, another way that leg strength correlates with better health outcomes as we age, you have to work on it. You've got to stay strong. And one of our favorite exercises, if you're healthy enough to do it, in order to create that strength in your legs, we talk about on the coaching calls all the time, and that is a wall sit. That's an isometric exercise that strengthens the muscles around your knee so that your knee does not take the brunt of every step that you take.
0: Well done.
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5: Partly cloudy tonight, lows in the low 60s, winds light and variable. I'm WSBT 22's meteorologist Aaron May.

0: So people taking GLP-1 weight loss drugs like Ozempic are reporting a surprising side effect, a suddenly stronger sense of smell. Some say perfumes they used to hate now smell amazing. Others say certain candles, foods, or fragrances suddenly make them queasy. Dr. Fatima Cody Stanford, an obesity medicine physician and professor at Harvard Med School, says she's hearing it regularly from her patients. And Harvard researchers say a lot of people on GLP drugs describe heightened sensory awareness, especially when it comes to food smells, with fried or heavy foods becoming less appealing. The experts think it may be connected to the way GLP-1 drugs reduce the, quote, food reward, meaning food no longer delivers the same emotional satisfaction or dopamine hit. So the brain starts finding pleasure in other sensory experiences instead, like fragrance, music, or texture. And scientists say GLP-1 receptors are found in the brain region that processes smell, which could explain why the drugs change how odors are processed. As far as perfumes, GLP-1 users say fragrances now feel comforting, exciting, and emotionally satisfying in a whole new way.
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1: Core Conversations with Natalie Baggio is a new podcast from Corewell Health Southwest Michigan. 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
6: All right, so it's movie night, right? What are you going to watch? Well, take your mood and the people you're with into consideration. Here's how to pick the right movie for whatever situation you're in. This comes from entertainment columnist Hannah Kaiser. First, what movie should you choose if you're stressed out? A comedy, definitely. Because on a biological level, laughing is going to trigger your blood vessels to dilate by 22%. That's going to offset your stress hormones. But a tense thriller or drama, it will increase your stress. Next, if you're on a date, try a scary film. Watching something suspenseful activates your adrenal gland, and the resulting adrenaline rush can make you feel excited about the person you're with. However, there's a way to flip this over the wrong way. If the movie is too scary, it's going to backfire, and your date's physiological response will turn to revulsion. So much better to see a thriller than a gory slasher movie. And what movie should you see if you're struggling with a problem, like you're unhappy at work, or you're worried about money, or you're worried about health issues? The experts say watch a movie where problems get resolved. Or better yet, a film where the underdog comes from behind and scores a big win. My favorite.
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Well, it's official. We love gift cards, and the Wall Street Journal looked into why we prefer gift cards to cash. I'm John Tesh. This is Intelligence for Your Life, and here's what they found. We humans want stuff. We want chocolates, makeup, headphones, electronic gadgets, and so on. But we don't buy everything we want because we feel guilty, and we know we should be spending our hard-earned money on rent and bills and other necessities, right? And if somebody gives us cash, we'll typically put it toward those practical expenses. However, when we get a gift card, the guilt is gone, and we feel free to spend that money on the stuff we really want but wouldn't buy otherwise. That's the psychology of the gift card.

Did you know that 1 in 4 people right now suffer from arthritis and joint pain? And 60% of people who have arthritis are between the ages of 18 and 64. So what can we do about it? Adopt a vegan diet. This is according to new research in the American Journal of Lifestyle Medicine. For the study, arthritis patients were asked to rate the severity of their joint pain on a scale from no pain to as bad as it could possibly be. And then half the participants were put on a strict vegan diet for 4 months, while the other half stuck to their normal diet. And throughout the study, everybody was tested for inflammation markers associated with joint pain. The result, without fail, those on a vegan diet reported significantly less severe pain over time. And the number of times their joints swelled to painful levels, it was cut in half. Researchers say this is because plant-based diets lower the levels of C-reactive proteins, which are commonly produced by animal products, sugary foods, and refined grains. And C-reactive proteins are like jet fuel when it comes to triggering the inflammation that causes pain and swelling. So bottom lining this, if you're looking for a drug-free way to treat arthritis pain, researchers say your new prescription, it's a vegan diet.

0: Here we go with some brain health intel. And to keep your brain sharp, experts say stop using Waze or Google Maps. A recent study in the British Medical Journal looked at rates of death from Alzheimer's disease among people across more than 400 occupations. Turns out taxi and ambulance drivers had the lowest rates because the drivers they studied mostly worked before GPS existed. And having to learn to navigate and memorize streets and routes and directions, that kept their minds healthy. Now, in the study, only 1% of taxi and ambulance drivers died from Alzheimer's disease. The rate for everybody else was around 4%. And it's become even more important because the number of North Americans with Alzheimer's disease is expected to nearly double by 2060. So the bottom line from the experts is turn off your GPS more often, look at a map, and start using your brain to get where you're going. I am so guilty of this.
1: The best variety of the 80s, 90s, and today. Turn it up.

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0: All right, Gib, let's get serious.
1: Okay.
0: If you're backed up and you can't go, there's a natural fix that I've never tried before. It's molasses.
1: What?
0: It's so effective. It works as well as an over-the-counter laxative. The Journal of Ethnopharmacology says the magnesium in molasses pulls water into your intestines, making it easier to go. All you need is one tablespoon of molasses. I don't even know if I've ever seen that in the store.
1: Exactly. That's what I was going to say. Like, I know where to find laxatives. I know the aisle at the pharmacy to get laxatives in. I have no idea. I guess a baking supply, like a grocery store that specializes in baking supplies. I don't know where you get molasses.
0: Hey Siri, send me some molasses.
1: Yeah. I mean, good to know. I imagine that there are fewer issues, that, you know, fewer side effects with the molasses. That's great. And if you need this, use it. I feel like in this century, in this decade, I don't have access. I have more access to Varilax than I do to molasses.
0: What's Varilax?
1: I don't know. I feel like that's
0: you mean Miralax?
1: Yeah, whatever. I'm just making up a laxative.
0: Varilax is like a varied form of Miralax.
1: Okay. Yeah. There it is.
0: I know too much about this stuff. But no, I'm gonna get some molasses for sure.
1: Let's do a test.
0: Sugar free molasses.
1: You can't do sugar free. It's just sugar.
0: Okay.
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Partly cloudy tonight, lows in the low 60s, winds light and variable. I'm WSBT 22's meteorologist Aaron May.

0: So, you know, we always hear about phone scams coming from criminals pretending to be, say, the police or IRS agents. But the latest phone scams are more likely to come from people who sound like somebody you know. Maybe your friends, a partner, even your own children. This is according to Steve Grobman from the cybersecurity firm McAfee. It's down to a scary new development in artificial intelligence. Grobman saying the latest AI software, you may have seen this on the news, can now clone anyone's voice from a recording as short as 3 seconds, meaning criminals could potentially call one of your friends, ask a few questions, and then hang up. And as long as they capture a recording of your friend saying, "Who's this? Sorry, that person doesn't live here. No, it's okay. Goodbye." That's all the material criminals need to clone their voice. And because it sounds so realistic, research shows you're significantly more likely to fall for a scam, like your friend claiming to be in trouble and needing money sent right away. Bottom line, now more than ever, Grobman says, we need to use extra caution when responding to phone calls, even when they sound like they're coming from people you know. Authorities recommend grilling callers about how they know you and where you met, for example, because that may be the only way to ensure you're talking to a real person and not an AI scammer.
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0: Hey, it's John Tesh, and you're listening to Sunny 101.5 WNSN South Bend. All right, so according to the Cleveland Clinic, these days at least one in four middle-aged adults will experience a so-called midlife crisis. And, of course, you know that's when we suddenly reassess our lives and often make dramatic changes. But just because midlife crises are common, it doesn't mean they're inevitable. According to Arthur C. Brooks, a Harvard social science professor, he says the biggest reason people experience slumps around middle age is they feel stuck in some way and they want something to change. So to avoid feeling that way at any age, Brooks says always focus on what you're gaining in life, not on what you're losing. In other words, do not dwell on parts of your past that you can't get back, like your youthful energy, your pain-free back, and all the great friends who have come and gone. Brooks says, just because you're missing those things, it doesn't mean you're stuck and not growing. In fact, research shows that after the age of 40, our brains become much more efficient and creative. We are also better communicators. And don't miss this. This helps explain why the most successful entrepreneurs, for example, they get their best ideas and they're most successful in their late 40s and early 50s. Bottom line, Brooks says by shifting your mindset to what's getting better with age instead of what's getting worse, you are significantly less likely to fall into the stagnation trap that often leads to a midlife crisis and buy a brand new Mustang like I did.

0: It's Intelligence for Your Life. It's the John Tesh Radio Show. And ladies, did you know there is an upside to menopause? It turns out the experts are saying that you will get fewer migraines and they may disappear altogether. This comes from the Penn Medicine Institute. Their research found that as women aged, they had reduced frequency and reduced severity. Many didn't even have migraine attacks anymore. Now, women are 2 to 3 times as likely to get migraines as men. They also tend to last longer and are more frequent than men. But as women entered menopause and became postmenopausal, they had fewer migraine symptoms like auras and nausea. And what used to be a migraine became a simple headache that was bothersome but not debilitating and often completely stopped.
1: 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Intelligence

0: So the latest meeting place where you can gather with your friends or make new ones is the sauna. Vogue magazine saying saunas are the new social club. Now, saunas aren't new, of course. People have been enjoying them for at least 10,000 years. But social saunas, where people gather to sweat together, aren't just about the health benefits. They're about community. And they've now become one of the hottest wellness trends in North America. Market researchers say the global sauna business will be worth $1.3 billion in the next 5 years, a 43% increase from where things stand right now. What goes on in a social sauna? At one sauna place in Manhattan, you pay $45 to simmer in a sauna for 90 other people, rather, while doing guided meditations, breath work, and aromatherapy. Some even have live music or group talk sessions in the sauna. Other social saunas are smaller and more intimate, so you can have better conversations. Some even host events like birthday parties in the sauna. The sauna experience is becoming another third space where people can gather besides work and home. Think of it like a coffee shop, but a whole lot sweatier. And younger generations love them because they reflect the growing interest in wellness and a desire for socializing.
1: Intelligence for your life with John Tesh.

0: All right, intelligent people, if you're only going to do one do-it-yourself project this weekend, I want you to plant a garden, and here's why. First, it's a workout. Health and wellness expert Jeffrey Rostuccio, who wrote Get Fit Through Gardening, estimates that pulling weeds burns about 180 calories an hour, every hour, about the same as taking a brisk walk. And shoveling dirt exercises the muscles in your legs, arms, and core. Gardening also will boost your mental health. A study in the Journal of Health Psychology found that people who gardened for just 30 minutes had much lower levels of stress hormones compared to those who kicked back with a good book. That's because the microbes in the soil, it triggers production of the feel-good hormone serotonin. And if you have kids, consider this. Studies show children who work in a garden eat more vegetables and less junk food. In fact, getting your kids gardening has tons of benefits because it helps them learn responsibility, patience, and cause and effect. And they'll be more likely to try and love the vegetables they help grow. You might even encourage your child's school to install a garden because studies show that since gardening requires teamwork and cooperation, it helps improve children's behavior, social skills, even their test scores. Hello.
1: Answering the questions that your smartphone can't. Intelligence for your life.
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0: Gib, I was just doing this earlier today because I had read this before I brought it to you. Walking backwards. And I almost killed myself, but then I walked next to a wall, and I was able to hold the wall. It's interesting. A study published in the Journal of Orthopedic Surgery found that one of the most effective ways to reduce knee pain is to walk backwards.
1: Right.
0: People with knee osteoarthritis who added just 5 to 10 minutes of backward walking 3 times a week had significantly less pain and better knee function. It changes how the muscles fire. It takes pressure off the exact part of the knee that wears down with age. How about that?
1: Yeah, so when you walk forward, a lot of us, we land on our heel, and we're going to put a shock of energy all the way through the bones in our leg. And osteoarthritis is that wear and tear of the cartilage end caps of the long bones in your leg. When that starts to go away, every step is painful. But when you walk backwards, you're actually using your muscles to handle your weight. Because your knee is already bent when you come backwards. So that means that every step you're taking is actually engaging the muscles, which we know is the key for less leg pain, less knee pain overall. So the more you walk backwards, the more you're going to engage those muscles, which means even when you walk forward, you're going to be in less pain.
0: Yeah, yeah. John Tesh with Gib Gerard. That's intelligence for your health.
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7: Partly cloudy tonight, lows in the low 60s, winds light and variable. I'm WSBT 22's meteorologist Aaron May.

0: So where is the first place a burglar will try to break into our home? It's something that happens every 25 seconds, by the way, and this may surprise you. The most common entry point is our front door. The International Association of Certified Home Inspectors says one in three home burglaries happen this way. The reason? Because it's the most direct entry point. It's the easiest to access and can be easier to forcibly enter than other points. And a lot of times, it is left unlocked. In fact, about 42% of people these days leave their doors and windows unlocked when they're home. And in 28% of burglary cases, someone is home. Plus, a surprising number of people have spare keys that they've left under doormats or potted plants by the front door. Guess who knows that trick? Every burglar. The second most common entry point, a ground floor window. And then once they're inside, burglars typically hit three spots first. The primary bedroom, the family room, and the home office. But here's the good news. Most burglars spend less than 10 minutes inside. That's why it's rare for them to waste time going up to the second floor if you have one. So, store your valuables upstairs, just not in a bedroom or the office.
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2: 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It's time to get out our hot glue gun because bedazzling may actually be really good for your mental health. I will explain. Art therapist and licensed counselor Allie Joy says the repetitive motion of placing tiny rhinestones and crystals one by one can calm the nervous system and help regulate stress. In other words, your sparkly water bottle is a form of self-care. Therapist Joy says bedazzling works a lot like meditation because it keeps your hands busy and your brain focused on one simple task. And since it's tactile and creative, it pulls people into the present moment. And one reason bedazzling appeals to so many people is because there's no pressure to be artistic. You're not staring at a blank canvas. You're just adding sparkle to something you already own. Bedazzling. And the payoff keeps going. Every time you see that glittery phone case, book cover, or pillbox, you get a little hit of dopamine. And studies show creative hobbies can help reduce anxiety, improve your focus, even build patience over time. So no, you don't have to turn your entire life into a disco ball, but adding a little sparkle here and there can legitimately brighten your mood. Get bedazzled.

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0: Sun and clouds mixed today with hazy skies, highs low 80s. Thunderstorms arrive late tonight with gusty winds. I'm WSBT 22 meteorologist Jessica Burns.
1: Keep it light, keep it fun, keep it sunny. 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
17: It seems like a lot for a Monday, doesn't it? 5:39, 21 away from 6. Good morning. How are you? Sunny Morning Show with Mark and Julie for your Monday morning. Hope you had a great weekend. Mix of sun and clouds, chance of rain later on. Today's high, right around 83. 62 now in John Mellencamp. We're so good at 5:39. 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

0: Variety of the 80s, 90s, and today's on Sunny 101.5. Good morning. It's the McGills in the morning. Mark and Julie in the Sunny Morning Show for your Monday. Hope you had a great weekend. Nice day. Mix of sun and clouds. High of 83 today. According to a new survey, 1 in 7 Americans say they secretly judge people based on their phone background. According to new research.
1: That's interesting.
0: The survey of about 20,000 Americans found that 14% of respondents say they think somebody's phone background image says something about their personality. According to the data, younger Americans are most likely to use phone backgrounds as a vital piece of information about somebody. An astounding 33% of Gen Z Americans admit to judging somebody based on their phone, with 17% of millennials agreeing. The survey conducted also dug into exactly what kind of pictures on America's default home screens. Top phone background was revealed to be a family member and children.
1: Well, yeah. I mean, and what are you going to judge people on? Like,
0: do you have your phone?
1: I do. It's
0: what's your?
1: It's you and I.
0: Let me see it.
1: Hold on here. See.
0: But there are two, right? Like so.
1: And then your app screen.
0: So and mine is.
1: You and the baby.
0: Me and Reagan.
1: Yep.
0: When Reagan was a baby, but then when I do the.
1: It's me holding the baby.
0: It's you holding the baby.
1: Yep.
0: Yeah, it's you holding the baby. What's your app screen?
1: My app screen is all of us hanging out in Maui with all the friends.
0: All right. The top phone background was revealed to be family members and children. Coming in second place was a photo of nature or landscapes. And third place was found to be a personal memory. Humorously, photos of pets were found to be more popular phone backgrounds than photos of partners and spouses.
1: Oh, I could see that, I guess. I'm trying to think what you would judge them. Like, what does this say about them? It's probably 90% a family member
0: of some sort.
1: So, yeah. I don't know. Unless it's a selfie, I might judge you if it's a selfie with no one else in it.
0: That sounds like something I would do. I have it. But, and then there's this. An electronics repair shop says it's seeing a surge of phones and tablets with moisture damage because people are trying to beat the heat by putting them in the refrigerators and freezers.
1: How is that going to help cool you off?
0: Cool the phone off.
1: Oh, because they're overheating?
0: Yes.
1: Oh, okay.
0: So when their phone overheats, they're putting them in the fridge and the freezer, and then they're getting moisture.
1: Oh.
0: Then they're bringing them to this iPhone repair store, and they're saying, yeah, we can't help you.
1: Well, aren't they supposed to be able to withstand some sort of water for, you know? I mean, like, you can dunk them under the water, and they're okay, like up to so many feet, I thought.
0: I would not want to trust that.
1: I don't. Evidently, you can't, because a little bit of condensation is going to...
0: Well, says it sounds like a clever hack, except it could destroy your phone. The sudden temperature change creates condensation, which can lead to corrosion and a broken phone. Instead, Apple and Samsung recommend taking your phone out of direct sunlight, shutting down all your apps, removing the case if you have one, then just let it cool it down naturally. An electronics repair shop says it's seeing a surge of phones and tablets with moisture damage.
1: Hmm. Well, don't stick it in the freezer.
0: And today's National World Emoji Day. All right, to celebrate, there are 9 new emojis on the way.
1: Oh, I love a good emoji.
0: A cracked smiling face.
1: A
0: cracked smiling face, because sometimes I'm fine means I'm very much not fine.
1: I am not fine.
0: A net with a handle represents the process of catching or pulling something out of the digital ether.
1: Yeah.
0: A monarch butterfly, if you want something more literal to catch. A meteor, similar to the comet, but more fire. A pickle, similar to the cucumber, but now with an associated boomer sport. Would also be nice for situations when you're in a pickle.
1: I like that.
0: A lighthouse, an eraser, and the last two are leftwards and rightwards thumb signs, which can suggest, look at this guy.
1: Yeah. I was trying to find one the other day. Now I can't remember what it was. But I was like, oh, they should have emoji for that.
0: Yeah.
1: Well, I have suggestions.
0: You should let them know, because today's World Emoji Day. So this is the Sunny Morning Show.
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0: The best variety of the 80s, 90s, and today's on Sunny 101.5. It's the Sunny Morning Show with Mark and Julie, the McGills in the morning for your Monday mix of sun and clouds. High of 83 today. Hope you had a great weekend. Some crazy airline stories. If you paid extra for a window seat on an airplane, you'd expect to sit at a window seat, right?
1: Mm-hmm.
0: Well, now some passengers are suing United and Delta because they were charged up to $170 extra for so-called window seats, but then had to sit next to a blank wall.
1: I've seen this. I've seen this on social media where they're thinking they're going to be next to a window, and it's that big space in between.
0: United argued that a window seat simply means a seat next to the side of the aircraft and that it doesn't guarantee a window.
1: Oh.
0: A federal judge, however, just recently allowed the lawsuit to move forward. The missing windows aren't a mistake. Aircraft design and cabin layouts mean some rows simply can't have windows. Several airlines, including United, Delta, Alaska, JetBlue, and Ryanair, all have some of these seats. But since the lawsuit, United has updated its website to warn customers when a seat doesn't actually come with a view.
1: It just makes common sense, right? They have the ability to add that to their app where you can choose your seat. Just don't show a picture of a window there. I mean, come on.
0: And there's this. A guy confidently boarded, found seat 22A, put on noise-canceling headphones, and immediately fell asleep before takeoff. 40 minutes later, he woke up, looked out the window, and frowned. This doesn't look like Denver. The passenger beside him quietly said, because we're going to Boston.
1: Oh, wrong direction.
0: He laughed. Then he noticed nobody else was laughing somehow, and the airline can't figure out how, despite showing ID and scanning a boarding pass and making it onto the aircraft, he'd boarded the wrong plane.
1: Oh, no.
0: Nobody knows how. The gate agents were confused. The flight attendants were confused. The pilot came back to see him. The airline arranged another flight after landing, but not before the captain thanked him over the PA for keeping the aviation industry humble. The entire cabin applauded.
1: Well, that's a big mistake on the airline's part,
0: we
1: right?
0: We had that one time, though, remember?
1: Yes, because we actually did not sit next to each other, and the people right in front of me got up frantically and got off the plane at the last minute.
0: This is true. I was stuffed in the back of the plane. We were leaving South Bend.
1: Yeah.
0: We were going to Atlanta.
1: Yep. And I was going for work, so I booked my ticket separately.
0: Right, and then I tagged along.
1: At the last minute, and then ended up with the... worst seat on the plane.
0: I was literally stuffed in the back corner next to a large man, and I thought to myself...
1: You were literally hyperventilating in the corner, and I was happily plopped in my seat with my headphones on, ready to take a nap.
0: Like in the front of the plane. And I normally... Like, it was there and then that I realized for the first time ever...
1: You are, claustrophobic.
0: I was claustrophobic.
1: Yeah.
0: And as soon as those people got up because they were on the wrong flight, I literally... This is not a joke. I leapt. I
1: hear a commotion behind me, and I'm like watching these people get off the plane, and I'm like, what is that? I take my earbud out, and I turn around, and I hear my name.
0: Yeah, it's
1: and
0: me.
1: And I see this man jumping over the seats towards me.
0: I am pole vaulting over this dude.
1: Grab those seats. Yeah, those are ours.
0: Like, those are ours. Yeah. Crazy.
1: I was so embarrassed.
0: Oh my gosh, I wasn't going to make it. I totally jumped over that dude. I mean,
1: it was then that I realized you may have a few issues.
0: And I cleared the dude too. That's how much I jumped.
1: Right over the top.
0: Then there's this. Over the weekend, a United Airlines flight from Los Angeles to Shanghai had to turn around because one of the pilots realized they had forgotten their passport.
1: And the pilots, if he wants to get off the plane,
0: The aircraft flew for about 2 hours over the Pacific Ocean before diverting to San Francisco. United confirmed the reason in a statement. The pilot did not have their passport on board. The airline then arranged for a replacement crew in San Francisco. Although it sounds unusual, pilots on international flights are required to carry valid passports because they must be able to clear immigration if necessary.
1: Mm.
0: Without one, the crew member generally can't legally operate the flight into another country, making a turnaround and a crew replacement necessary.
1: Wonder how often that happens.
0: I don't know.
1: But that's, I mean, you would think they would check before he actually started to pilot the plane.
0: You would think. Although I was playing golf yesterday, and one of my golf partners was late, like four holes late, because he realized he didn't have his golf clubs.
1: Oh, that'll do it.
0: Kind of the same thing, right? You're flying internationally, grab your passport, you're playing golf, grab your golf clubs.
1: Might need your clubs.
0: Yeah, Aaron's like, oh, sorry, man, I got to go back out on my clubs. All right, might need those. This is the Sunday Morning Show.
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1: Good morning, I'm Jim Irizarry. Here's today's top trending stories on Sunny 101.5. A Chicago man is behind bars after he led police on a high-speed chase along the toll road with children in his vehicle. Indiana State Police spotted a pickup truck reaching speeds over 100 miles per hour near mile marker 104 just before 7 p.m. Saturday. Troopers tried to stop 28-year-old Justin Thomas. However, he continued to aggressively pass other vehicles until he was stopped near mile marker 121 and was taken into custody. Officials say he had a woman and two children inside the vehicle, an 8-year-old and a 2-year-old. Taylor Fresh Foods and Taylor Farms said they're recalling all of its iceberg lettuce sourced from central Mexico that was sold in the U.S. amid an outbreak of explosive diarrhea caused by a parasite. The lettuce was distributed from June 29th through July 16th in 27 states, including Indiana and Michigan. A full list of recalled Taylor Fresh items can be seen on the FDA's website. Spain is back atop the soccer world for a second time after Ferran Torres' first goal of this year's World Cup gave his country a 1-0 win over now dethroned champion Argentina in the final on Sunday. The goal came with Argentina down to 10 men after Enzo Fernandez was sent off late in regulation following a reckless tackle. This title, combined with the Women's World Cup won by Spain in 2023, makes the European nation the first to hold both the men's and women's titles simultaneously. In the end, Spain denied Lionel Messi a second straight title in what he has indicated was his final World Cup match. Stay up to date on all things trending with our daily on-demand podcast at sunny1015.com.
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7: Sun and clouds mixed today with hazy skies, highs low 80s. Thunderstorms arrive late tonight with gusty winds. I'm WSBT 22 meteorologist Jessica Burns.
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1: The best variety of the 80s, 90s, and today's on Sunny 101.5. It's the Sunny Morning Show with Mark and Julie. The McGills in the morning for your Monday. Hope you had a great weekend. Mix of sun and clouds. Nice day. 83 for a high today. A groom over the weekend spent $24,000.
2: Whoa.
1: To zip line into his wedding ceremony in a full James Bond style.
2: Hmm.
1: Guy is 30 years old. He married his fiance, but not before he entered the ceremony with a daring stunt. He's a big James Bond fan, decided to zip line into the ceremony from the top floor window while the Skyfall theme played, landing at the altar.
2: That seems like a lot. I'm not sure she made a good choice of a husband there.
1: There were three different rope specialists at the wedding to help set it up. He was practicing since 5 a.m. It cost $24,000, but he says it was totally worth it to see his family and friends' reactions. Also, to see the bride's reaction, because she had no idea.
2: Oof. And wait till she finds out it cost $24,000.
1: As she began walking down the aisle, she was wondering why he wasn't standing at the altar.
2: Wow.
1: Then
2: all of a sudden,
1: ooh, he came ziplining in.
2: Yeah, I don't know about that.
1: Then this story from the weekend. One groom wanted a celebrity-style entrance with lights and smoke effects. The plan was simple. The doors open, smoke fills the walkway. He walks through like a superstar. The smoke machine worked a little too well. Within seconds, the entrance area looked like a mystery movie scene. The groom walked out confidently but couldn't see anything. Mm. He walked straight into the flower decorations and the wedding cake.
2: Oh, no. This was him walking into the reception?
1: Yes.
2: Oh.
1: The crowd went silent for a second. Then everybody burst out laughing. The groom fixed his outfit, brushed the cake off of his tux, looked at the camera and said, "The smoke was supposed to hide me, not hide the entire wedding." The video became the funniest memory of the night.
2: Oh, man. Everybody grab a fork. We're eating cake off the floor. Oh, no.
1: And finally, the groom over the weekend entered to wrestling entrance music, complete with smoke machines. What's with smoke machines?
2: I don't know. I mean, at first, I thought the last one walked into his actual ceremony which seems excessive. But yeah, as long as it's a reception, I think that's kind of fun.
1: Well, this one isn't. The groom entered to wrestling entrance music, complete with smoke machines. The smoke alarm went off and the sprinklers activated.
2: Oh, no.
1: And everybody, including the bride. Oh, this was the ceremony.
2: Oh, he is in so much trouble.
1: This was not the reception. Everybody, including the bride, got soaked before the ceremony even started.
2: Oh, epic mistake.
1: This is the Sunny Morning Show.
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1: And good morning. It's the Sunny Morning Show for your Monday morning with Mark and Julie, the McGills in the morning. 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Times 100 Most Influential People in Sports happened last week, and Prince Harry made a surprise appearance. The Duke of Sussex walked the red carpet as the magazine honored Harry for his work with the Invictus Games. The Prince was inspired to create the games after attending the U.S. Olympic Committee's Warrior Games in 2013. Meghan Markle did not join Harry at the event.
2: Michelle Obama showed off her fun-loving side during a recent visit to Martha's Vineyard, where she was seen dancing and interacting with the guests at a local event. Videos shared on Instagram captured the former First Lady embracing a supporter before breaking into a few dance moves as onlookers cheered her on. The appearance took place at Norman's Restaurant in Oak Bluffs, a popular destination in the island community.
1: Very scary moment on Friday for the Today Show cast. A crazed man searching for Al Roker was arrested after entering an unauthorized area near the Today Show Studio 1A at 30 Rockefeller Center. The intruder, after being spotted by co-anchor Craig Melvin, would then allegedly lunge at the anchor while shouting at him. It was reported to officers that there was a disorderly person inside 30 Rockefeller Center within the confines of the Midtown North Precinct. An officer subsequently placed an unidentified individual into custody. They say that Melvin was the one that alerted security. There were no injuries. They could not find L. Roker, and everybody was freaked out, obviously.
2: It seems we've officially moved from the are they or aren't they phase through the yeah they are part right to the couple sighting phase of things with Ariana Grande and Ricky Alvarez. The two were spotted walking through the walking with the singer's pup through Central Park in New York yesterday. Ariana and former backup dancer were a couple for over a year back in 2015 and 16. They rekindled things after her relationship with her Wicked co-star Ethan Slater fell apart earlier this year.
1: Sad news in the Kardashian-Jenner world. Kris Jenner's mother, Mary Jo MJ Shannon, has died at the age of 91, less than 2 weeks before her 92nd birthday. Today we say goodbye to my beautiful mommy, MJ, Jenner wrote via Instagram last week. Shannon was the maternal grandmother of Kourtney, Kim, Khloe, Rob, Kendall Jenner, Kylie Jenner, and their cousin Natalie, and often showed up on the family's social media accounts as well as keeping up with the Kardashians.
2: Britney Spears has once again sparked speculation about expanding her family after sharing a mysterious Instagram post that appeared to reference a future arrival. The carousel started with an image of a onesie that appeared to say, "Phoenix has arrived," and then wrote, "If you're lucky, I have someone unbelievably beautiful I want to introduce you to, hopefully this year." The post also featured photos of her sons, Sean Preston and Jaden Federline, and a painting of a woman watching over a sleeping infant. The post comes just 1 month after Spears shared her hopes that one day she can have another baby.
1: Man, I can't help but think that she needs help, right?
2: She sure does.
1: Seems like William Shatner is really leaning into his new heavy metal persona. The 95-year-old actor is set to appear at Riot Fest in Chicago this September, and in keeping with true rock star tradition, his hospitality rider, the backstage demands written into the contract are truly wild. I actually love... This can't be for real.
2: No, but it's hysterical.
1: But I love this, right?
2: He really put some thought into this.
1: Among his outrageous requests are having a boat renamed in his honor so he can captain a ship again, being invited to sing Take Me Out to the Ball Game at a Chicago Cubs game, having an intro video created by the heavy metal band GWAR to be transported around in a DeLorean instead of a golf cart, 4 feet of Polish sausage.
2: Not two or three, but four.
1: A Montreal Canadiens hockey sweater autographed by John Stamos. 8 pallets of Faygo Pop and an assortment of adoptable puppies. And people thought Van Halen's legendary demand of no brown M&Ms was crazy.
2: Well, in keeping with the weird stories, Shaq was spotted cruising on Lake Ray Hubbard in Texas in a 1964 Chevy Impala boat.
1: Yeah, I love this.
2: Turns out it's a custom-built one just for him, and it's the world's first of its kind. The Impala boat was created by a company called Effortless Motors, and they said the lowrider icon has officially gone from the streets to the water with a one-of-a-kind build that's already turning heads everywhere. Love it or hate it, you can't say you've never seen anything like it.
1: Man, it must be nice to have more money than
2: brains,
1: right? Absolutely. It's the Sunny Morning Show.

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1: Good morning, I'm Jim Irizarry. Here's today's top trending stories on Sunny 101.5. Today is the deadline for Conexus Group to produce 6 years of financial and governance records to Berry and Cass and Van Buren counties under a records demand issued last month. County officials have described the request as an oversight review, saying the three counties share liability for any disallowed federal workforce development costs. The counties have previously indicated they could pursue legal action and refer the matter to state and federal labor agencies if the records are not produced. Following up on ongoing wildfire smoke from Canada, Congressman Bill Huizenga is seeking talks with Canadian officials on ways to reduce future impacts. Huizenga says he's spoken with U.S. Ambassador Peter Hoekstra and reached out to Canadian officials for answers. Congressman Tim Walberg and several Michigan lawmakers have also requested a meeting with Canada's ambassador to the United States to discuss wildfire prevention. The South Bend Cubs earned a three-game series win on Sunday afternoon at Four Winds Field, shutting out the Peoria Chiefs by a 7-0 score. South Bend scored five of its runs in the fifth inning after it loaded the bases. The Cubs will continue their nine-game homestand with a six-game set against the Wisconsin Timber Rattlers beginning at 7:05 on Tuesday. Sean Burke and two relievers combine on a four-hitter. Colson Montgomery hit his 24th home run. The Chicago White Sox beat the Toronto Blue Jays 3-0. Shota Imanaga pitched seven shutout innings. Nico Horner had a bases-loaded triple and four RBIs to lead the Chicago Cubs to a 10-1 victory over the Minnesota Twins. Ryan Johnson struck out five and allowed one run in five solid innings. The Los Angeles Angels snapped a four-game skid with a 3-2 win over the Detroit Tigers. Stay up to date on all things trending with our daily on-demand podcast at sunny1015.com.
2: Sun and clouds mixed today with hazy skies, highs low 80s. Thunderstorms arrive late tonight with gusty winds. I'm WSBT 22 meteorologist Jessica Burns.
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Desiree, you got to be on Sunny 101.5 with the best variety of the 80s, 90s, and today at 640, 20 till 7. Morning. It's the Sunny Morning Show with Mark and Julie on your Monday morning. We are the McGills in the morning, another air quality alert day. In effect, today, more smoke from those wildfires in Canada, a mix of sun and cloud, slight chance of rain later on. Today's high 83, 62 right now. All right, we've got a pair of tickets for you to see TLC, En Vogue, and Salt and Peppa. What a show. August 20th at the Ruoff Music Center down in Indy. We'll play the Secret Sound game this morning. Right, first person to call us and tell us what this secret sound is at 574-236-1015 wins a pair of tickets to see TLC, En Vogue, and Salt and Peppa August 20th at the Ruoff Music Center. Here is the secret sound. Give it a listen.

0: 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All right. 574-236-1015. Secret sound. I'll play it part of it again. Here we go. All right. First person to call us and tell us what the secret sound is at 574-236-1015 wins a pair of tickets to TLC, En Vogue, and Salt and Pepper August 20th at Ruoff. 574-236-1015. Good luck. 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

0: 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Good morning. It's the Sunny Morning Show with Mark and Julie. And the Sunny Morning Show for a Monday. We are the McGills in the morning. Another air quality alert day today. Mix of sun and clouds. Slight chance of rain later on. Today's high 83. 62 right now. We've got TLC, En Vogue, and Salt and Pepper tickets for you. They're coming to the Ruoff on August 20th. Playing the Secret Sound game. Here's the Secret Sound one more time, all right? All right, what do you think it is? 574-236-1015. Good morning.
1: Hi. Is it raindrops on a window?
0: Oh, it's not raindrops on a window.
1: Dang it. Okay.
0: Good guess, though. Try again. Good morning, Sunny Morning Show. What do you think?
2: Good morning. Popcorn in the microwave.
0: Popcorn in the microwave is what it is. Give it a listen again. Here we go. And now I want some microwave popcorn. What's your name?
2: Sound bad. Johnny.
0: Johnny, what's up, buddy? How was the weekend, Johnny?
2: Oh, man, it was amazing. It was beautiful.
0: Good. Never long enough, but good. I'm glad, man. You are off to see TLC, En Vogue, and Salt and Pepper August 20th at the Ruoff Music Center down in Indy. Going to be an amazing show. Congratulations.
2: Awesome. Thank you so much.
0: Have a terrific Monday. Thanks a lot for listening in this morning and putting up with us. We know it's not easy. Hang on, okay?
2: Will do. Thank you.
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0: Hey, good morning. It's Mark and Julie, the Sunday morning show for your Monday with the McGills in the morning. 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
8: On Sunday afternoon, a woman in Michigan helped save a 2-year-old girl who wasn't breathing. Maritza Mojica was enjoying a day at Verslius Park in Grand Rapids when a woman came running out of the water carrying her unconscious daughter. Mojica, who is certified in CPR, immediately began rescue breaths before switching to chest compressions when the child did not respond. Honestly, I just thought about my own kid, she says. I would want somebody to do it for me. The little girl began breathing again before emergency crews arrived and has since been released from the hospital. Looking back on the rescue, Mojica says, it felt like forever, though she estimated that she cared for the child by herself for about 2 minutes.
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1: Good morning, I'm Jimmy Rosari. 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Andrew Card, owner of Card & Associates, has released a statement as federal prosecutors file a lawsuit to seize a Florida waterfront home they allege was purchased with funds diverted from the Mishawaka Fieldhouse project. Federal prosecutors accused Card and his wife Martha of wire fraud and using funds from the Mishawaka Fieldhouse project to fund the property. Card's company helped develop the Mishawaka Fieldhouse, which opened in 2024. The project cost more than $38 million, much of it paid for by the city of Mishawaka. Michigan State Representative Joey Andrews says legislation establishing safeguards for large data centers remains stalled in the legislature. The package includes requirements for water use, engineering and sound studies, community benefits, and developer-funded infrastructure. Andrews says he believes the bills are being delayed until after the elections. Ahead of FIFA's World Cup final at MetLife Stadium in New Jersey, dozens of NFL players, including Chicago Bears quarterback Caleb Williams and Washington Commanders offensive tackle Laremy Tunsil, took to social media Friday with the hashtag #WorthTheCost to express their desire for permanent grass playing surfaces. At FIFA's request, all 11 NFL stadiums hosting World Cup matches installed natural grass playing surfaces. Seven of those stadiums traditionally use synthetic turf as their primary playing surface for NFL games and will return to that before the NFL preseason begins. Stay up to date on all things trending with our daily on-demand podcast at sunny1015.com.
2: Sun and clouds mixed today with hazy skies, highs low 80s. Thunderstorms arrive late tonight with gusty winds. I'm WSBT 22 meteorologist Jessica Burns.
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0: The best variety of the 80s, 90s, and today's on Sunny 101.5. It's Mark and Julie, the McGills in the morning, and the Sunny Morning Show for your Monday. Mix of sun and clouds. Nice day, 83 for a high today. Funny thread online. It says, what's something that that you do that you thought everybody else did, and you were surprised to find out they didn't? All right, 574-236-1015 is the phone number and the text number. All right, something that that you do that you just assumed everybody did. For example, Dylan, great one, text line. I thought everybody had a random childhood spoon they were weirdly attached to as an adult.
1: Aw. No, not really.
0: Texter Tyler, I thought everybody waved back at automatic doors when they opened.
1: Oh. I bet he doesn't do that anymore.
0: Alyssa on the text line, I thought everybody checked the fridge multiple times like new food might magically appear. I've done that.
1: Well, I guess I feel like I used to think that everybody talked to themselves when they were alone. Like
0: you do.
1: I talk to myself constantly. I don't listen, but I talk to myself.
0: You like, yeah, you, I'll say, you know, like I'll be.
1: You'll think I'm talking to you.
0: Yeah.
1: Yeah. No, I'm not.
0: And I'm like, who are you talking to? Myself.
1: Myself.
0: No, nobody.
1: Nobody. It's just
0: and then you, but then you answer yourself.
1: Sometimes.
0: Like, it's weird. You like have a tighter conversation with yourself.
1: Yeah, but sometimes it helps me to say things out loud.
0: And then you argue with yourself, but you like doing that because you love winning arguments.
1: And I usually win.
0: And that way, when you argue with yourself, you always win. 574-236-1015. Brandon, I thought everybody had a chair that was just a second closet for clothes that weren't dirty enough for the hamper. We do.
1: Unfortunately, we do.
0: I've got a couch in our master bedroom. Mm-hmm. That's what that's for. Sophia, the text line, I thought everybody had a favorite gas station bathroom. I was shocked, literally, that people did not rank them. I have ranked all the bathrooms in town.
1: Hmm.
0: Kevin, I've done this. I did this when I was little. I did this not too long ago. I thought everybody ran up the stairs faster at night because they were escaping the monster that they knew wasn't real.
1: Once you turn off those lights at the bottom of the stairs.
0: Jenna, I thought everybody practiced their signature in case they became famous.
1: Okay, yes.
0: We've all done
1: that. In middle school, we all did that.
0: We all did that. Let's see. Emily, I thought everybody said ow when they bumped into furniture because the furniture hurt their feelings. Noah, I thought everybody had a drawer full of chargers. They don't know what they charge.
1: Pretty much, yes.
0: Yeah.
1: Yeah.
0: Let's see. Chris, I thought everybody had a good towel that nobody was allowed to use. Why do those exist?
1: I don't know, but I feel like we don't, not anymore.
0: The one in the downstairs bathroom. Can I use the one that's got our initials on it?
1: No.
0: Yeah, see? Exactly.
1: It's too fancy. It's a fancy towel.
0: It's just a gray towel with our initials on it.
1: Yeah, but it's the fancy towel. Don't use it.
0: Let's see.
1: It's for guests.
0: Eric, I thought everybody shook the ketchup bottle aggressively.
1: Well, in order to get the ketchup to come out at some point.
0: Then regretted it when half the bottle launched out.

0: Molly, I thought everybody had a random sock pile that existed for decades with no explanation.
1: Yeah, because you can't match it with anything else. And although mismatched socks are kind of back in, so it's fine.
0: Yeah, they really are.
1: Yep.
0: And Adam on the text line, I thought everybody had a favorite grocery store aisle to walk down, even when they didn't need anything. I do. Do you know what it is? What's my favorite? My favorite grocery store aisle. I know what you're going to say.
1: Okay, here's what I would immediately think it is. Okay. I would immediately think it's the candy aisle.
0: Yep, that's what.
1: But it's really the cereal aisle. Am I close?
0: Close.
1: Chips.
0: I thought you would have thought it was the candy aisle.
1: Oh, I know.
0: It's not the pop aisle.
1: Oh, okay.
0: It's the soup aisle.
1: Really?
0: Oh, I love a good bowl of soup. You know that. And Lauren, I thought everybody had to do a little run after turning off the lights so the darkness couldn't catch them. Mm-hmm. All right, 574-236-1015. A few more of these coming up, all right? Something that you do that you were shocked to find out that not everybody does. All right, 574-236-1015. More calls and text on the way. It's the Sunny Morning Show.
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0: And good morning. It's the Sunny Morning Show for your Monday morning with Mark and Julie, the McGills in the morning. 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Times 100 most influential people in sports happened last week, and Prince Harry made a surprise appearance. The Duke of Sussex walked the red carpet as the magazine honored Harry for his work with the Invictus Games. The Prince was inspired to create the games after attending the U.S. Olympic Committee's Warrior Games in 2013. Meghan Markle did not join Harry at the event.
1: Michelle Obama showed off her fun-loving side during a recent visit to Martha's Vineyard, where she was seen dancing and interacting with the guests at a local event. Videos shared on Instagram captured the former First Lady embracing a supporter before breaking into a few dance moves as onlookers cheered her on. The appearance took place at Norman's Restaurant in Oak Bluffs, a popular destination in the island community.
0: Very scary moment on Friday for the Today Show cast. A crazed man searching for Al Roker was arrested after entering an unauthorized area near the Today Show Studio 1A at 30 Rockefeller Center. The intruder, after being spotted by co-anchor Craig Melvin, would then allegedly lunge at the anchor while shouting at him. It was reported to officers that there was a disorderly person inside 30 Rockefeller Center within the confines of the Midtown North Precinct. And officers subsequently placed an unidentified individual into custody. They say that Melvin was the one that alerted security. There were no injuries. They could not find Al Roker, and everybody was freaked out, obviously.
1: It seems we've officially moved from the are they or aren't they phase through the yeah they are part right to the couple sighting phase of things with Ariana Grande and Ricky Alvarez. The two were spotted walking with the singer's pup through Central Park in New York yesterday. Ariana and former backup dancer were a couple for over a year back in 2015 and 16. They rekindled things after her relationship with her Wicked co-star Ethan Slater fell apart earlier this year.
0: Sad news in the Kardashian-Jenner world. Kris Jenner's mother, Mary Jo MJ Shannon, has died at the age of 91, less than 2 weeks before her 92nd birthday. Today we say goodbye to my beautiful mommy, MJ, Jenner wrote via Instagram last week. Shannon was the maternal grandmother of Kourtney, Kim, Khloe, Rob, Kendall Jenner, Kylie Jenner, and their cousin Natalie, and often showed up on the family's social media account as well as keeping up with the Kardashians.
1: Britney Spears has once again sparked speculation about expanding her family after sharing a mysterious Instagram post that appeared to reference a future arrival. The carousel started with an image of a onesie that appeared to say, "Phoenix has arrived," and then wrote, "If you're lucky, I have someone unbelievably beautiful I want to introduce you to, hopefully this year." The post also featured photos of her sons, Sean, Preston, and Jaden Federline, and a painting of a woman watching over a sleeping infant. The post comes just 1 month after Spears shared her hopes that one day she can have another baby.
0: Man, I can't help but think that she needs help, right?
1: She sure does.
0: Seems like William Shatner is really leaning into his new heavy metal persona. The 95-year-old actor is set to appear at Riot Fest in Chicago this September, and in keeping with true rock star tradition, his hospitality rider, the backstage demands written into the contract are truly wild. I actually love... This can't be for real.
1: No, but it's hysterical.
0: But I love this, right?
1: He really put some thought into this.
0: Among his outrageous requests are having a boat renamed in his honor so he can captain a ship again, being invited to sing Take Me Out to the Ball Game at a Chicago Cubs game, having an intro video created by the heavy metal band Gwar to be transported around in a DeLorean instead of a golf cart, 4 feet of Polish sausage.
1: Not two or three, but four.
0: A Montreal Canadiens hockey sweater autographed by John Stamos. 8 pallets of Faygo Pop and an assortment of adoptable puppies. And people thought Van Halen's legendary demand of no brown M&Ms was crazy.
1: Well, in keeping with the weird stories, Shaq was spotted cruising on Lake Ray Hubbard in Texas in a 1964 Chevy Impala boat.
0: Yeah, I love this.
1: Turns out it's a custom-built one just for him, and it's the world's first of its kind. The Impala boat was created by a company called Effortless Motors, and they said the lowrider icon has officially gone from the streets to the water with a one-of-a-kind build that's already turning heads everywhere. Love it or hate it, you can't say you've never seen anything like it.
0: Man, it must be nice to have more money than brains, right? Absolutely. It's the Sunny Morning Show.

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1: Good morning, I'm Jimmy Rosari. Here's today's top trending stories on Sunny 101.5. A Chicago man is behind bars after he led police on a high-speed chase along the toll road with children in his vehicle. Indiana State Police spotted a pickup truck reaching speeds over 100 miles per hour near mile marker 104 just before 7 p.m. Saturday. Troopers tried to stop 28-year-old Justin Thomas. However, he continued to aggressively pass other vehicles until he was stopped near mile marker 121 and was taken into custody. Officials say he had a woman and two children inside the vehicle, an 8-year-old and a 2-year-old. Taylor Fresh Foods and Taylor Farms said they're recalling all of its iceberg lettuce sourced from central Mexico that was sold in the U.S. amid an outbreak of explosive diarrhea caused by a parasite. The lettuce was distributed from June 29th through July 16th in 27 states, including Indiana and Michigan. A full list of recalled Taylor Fresh items can be seen on the FDA's website. Spain is back atop the soccer world for a second time after Ferran Torres' first goal of this year's World Cup gave his country a 1-0 win over now dethroned champion Argentina in the final on Sunday. The goal came with Argentina down to 10 men after Enzo Fernandez was sent off late in regulation following a reckless tackle. This title, combined with the Women's World Cup won by Spain in 2023, makes the European nation the first to hold both the men's and women's titles simultaneously. In the end, Spain denied Lionel Messi a second straight title in what he has indicated was his final World Cup match. Stay up to date on all things trending with our daily on-demand podcast at sunny1015.com.
2: Sun and clouds mixed today with hazy skies, highs low 80s. Thunderstorms arrive late tonight with gusty winds. I'm WSBT 22 meteorologist Jessica Burns.
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0: The best variety of the 80s, 90s, and today's on Sunny 101.5. It's Mark and Julie, the McGills in the morning, and the Sunny Morning Show for your Monday. Mix of sun and clouds, high today of 83. What's something that you were shocked to find out that you still do, but not everybody does? All right, 574-236-1015, Ryan on the text line. I thought everybody pretended to be in a music video while walking with headphones on.
1: Oh, that's a good one, Ryan. You always feel like somebody's watching, so you better make it good.
0: Mia, I thought everybody had one cabinet in their kitchen that was basically a portal to lost containers and lids.
1: Mm-hmm. Ours is the Lazy Susan.
0: It is. I don't even know.
1: Stuff goes behind there,
0: does.
1: And it's never to be seen
0: never
1: again.
0: Never be seen again. Josh, I thought everybody looked at the microwave timer and waited the last few seconds like it was a championship event. Tara, I thought everybody had to jump over cracks in the sidewalk because of the ancient rules.
1: Well, you don't want to break your mother's back.
0: That's exactly right. Samantha, I thought everybody had a normal voice and a talking to customer service voice.
1: Yeah.
0: Luke, I thought everybody checked behind the shower curtain before using the bathroom, just in case.
1: Don't we?
0: Yeah, I mean, I have.
1: Just in case somebody's hiding in there.
0: Oh, gosh. Chloe, I thought everybody had a fake award speech prepared, just in case they ever won anything.
1: Oh, wow. Oh, no.
0: Let's see. Nina, I thought everybody apologized to their phone after dropping it. Here we go. Alex, I thought everybody avoided stepping on the floor crack between tiles because it felt illegal. Katie, I thought everybody had a favorite mug and would be upset if somebody else used it.
1: I would be. I totally have a favorite mug. What does my mug say?
0: Oh, it's, well, it used to be...
1: It used to be my SeaWorld one.
0: It used to be SeaWorld, the old SeaWorld. Yep. Now it's the white one from Maui.
1: It says Aloha.
0: Yeah, it's the white one from Maui.
1: Yep. And if you use it, you die.
0: I do not use it because for that very reason. All right. 574-236-1015.
1: We do have a favorite burner. And it's ours is the same
0: front
1: one.
0: Front
1: left burner, yep.
0: Cole, I thought everybody had a specific grocery store cashier they hoped would be working.
1: Oh,
0: that's
1: yeah.
0: Sweet.
1: Okay. I wonder if other people have this too. There's like certain silverware that I like to use, and there's certain silverware that I don't want to use at all, like in the drawer.
0: They're all the same.
1: No, they're not. Like we have a couple different sets in there, and there's only one set that I really like to use. The other set, I don't like the way it feels. Does anybody else have a favorite silverware? Is it just me?
0: I'm a little alarmed that I never knew we had different silverware. Emma, I did this the other day. Emma, I thought everybody read the shampoo bottle in the shower because there was literally nothing else to do.
1: There really isn't. Yeah.
0: Thank you for your calls and text on the this Monday morning on the Sunny Morning Show.
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0: The best variety of the 80s, 90s, and today's on Sunny 101.5. It's Mark and Julie, the McGills in the morning, and the Sunny Morning Show on your Monday mix of sun and clouds. 83 for a high today. All right, this is just kind of freaky, all right?
1: Okay.
0: If your kid isn't having nightmares about robots yet, they might if they go to this school. The Salamanca City Central School District in Western New York will deploy a new kind of teacher to greet students this fall. A full-on humanoid robot. The robot named Sally will not replace the classroom teacher, but it's programmed to provide learning support to both students and educators. Sally will have a lifelike appearance with silicone skin.
1: Oh, my.
0: And long brown hair. She'll be stationary in a seated position, but will have a wide range of upper body movements and facial expressions. Sally won't use the students' names because of privacy concerns, so the kids will have to address themselves with a number.
1: Oh, my goodness.
0: They'll be able to say, "Hi, Miss Sally, I'm student number 1234. Then Sally would be like, "Hey, we were talking about this yesterday. Do you want to continue that conversation?"
1: So it's just like talking to AI.
0: But it's going to be like
1: a person.
0: A robot with skin and hair.
1: That's real weird.
0: She could also support the teachers by interjecting if the teacher forgets where they're at in the lesson plan.
1: Oh, my.
0: Or accidentally skips over something. I'm sure they'll love that backseat teaching.
1: Hey, don't forget.
0: Sally's costing the district around $95,000.
1: Wow.
0: They're saying it's unclear what the average salary of a human teacher is in that district, but they're willing to bet it's not $95,000. And this is sure to be a future friction point because they're buying this robot for $95,000 and not paying teachers $95,000.
1: Wow. Speaking of robots,
0: yes,
1: I couldn't find you at Sam's Club over the weekend.
0: Come on.
1: Where did I find you? Come on. Where did I find you?
0: I can't believe I got in trouble for this by you and Kennedy, our daughter, both. Sam's Club on Saturday had a giant floor cleaning machine that in the past somebody drove.
1: Mm-hmm. Well, and nobody drives it now.
0: Now it's automatic.
1: Mm-hmm.
0: And I...
1: he spent at least 10 minutes chasing the... trying to get in front of it. But looked like he was chasing it so that it would change directions.
0: It kept moving away from me. I wanted to see what happened. Like how good it was.
1: It's programmed to avoid idiots.
0: I forgot that I did that.
1: I'm like, yeah. I walk around the corner, yeah. I see you, I realize what you're doing,
0: yeah.
1: I lock eyes with Kennedy, and we both turned around and walked away.
0: Yeah. Like, I literally
1: don't know this man.
0: I will tell you, as I look you in the eye and pledge my love to you, I wanted to lay down in front of it. And see what happens.
1: This is why I can't take you anywhere.
0: Yeah, it's pretty good, by the way, but yeah, it avoided me, like it knew... I mean, it's like it knew I was messing with
1: Imagine
0: it.
1: Imagine that. That's what it's programmed to do.
0: Oh, my gosh. I did. I kept trying to jump in front of the robot, yeah.
1: So if there's a man stranded at Sam's Club next weekend with no ride home, you might want to pick him up and give him a ride home.
0: I was fascinated by that.
1: His wife and kids left him.
0: I was fascinated by the automatic floor cleaning machine at Sam's Club. Oh, my gosh. I can't believe you dropped dime on me. This is the Sunny Morning Show.
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1: Good morning, I'm Jim Irizarry. 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Today is the deadline for Conexus Group to produce 6 years of financial and governance records to Berrien, Cass, and Van Buren counties under a records demand issued last month. County officials have described the request as an oversight review, saying the three counties share liability for any disallowed federal workforce development costs. The counties have previously indicated they could pursue legal action and refer the matter to state and federal labor agencies if the records are not produced. Following up on ongoing wildfire smoke from Canada, Congressman Bill Huizenga is seeking talks with Canadian officials on ways to reduce future impacts. Huizenga says he's spoken with U.S. Ambassador Peter Hoekstra and reached out to Canadian officials for answers. Congressman Tim Walberg and several Michigan lawmakers have also requested a meeting with Canada's ambassador to the United States to discuss wildfire prevention. The South Bend Cubs earned a three-game series win on Sunday afternoon at Four Winds Field, shutting out the Peoria Chiefs by a 7-0 score. South Bend scored five of its runs in the fifth inning after it loaded the bases. The Cubs will continue their nine-game homestand with a six-game set against the Wisconsin Timber Rattlers beginning at 7:05 on Tuesday. Sean Burke and two relievers combined on a four-hitter. Colson Montgomery hit his 24th home run. The Chicago White Sox beat the Toronto Blue Jays 3-0. Shota Imanaga pitched seven shutout innings. Nico Horner had a bases-loaded triple and four RBIs to lead the Chicago Cubs to a 10-1 victory over the Minnesota Twins. Ryan Johnson struck out five and allowed one run in five solid innings. The Los Angeles Angels snapped a four-game skid with a 3-2 win over the Detroit Tigers. Stay up to date on all things trending with our daily on-demand podcast at sunny1015.com.
2: Sun and clouds mixed today with hazy skies, highs low 80s. Thunderstorms arrive late tonight with gusty winds. I'm WSBT 22 meteorologist Jessica Burns.
0: 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And we play an upbeat variety of the 80s, 90s, and today. 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
1: Hey, good morning. It's Mark and Julie, the Sunny Morning Show for your Monday with McGill's in the Morning. 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
2: On Sunday afternoon, a woman in Michigan helped save a 2-year-old girl who wasn't breathing. Maritza Mojica was enjoying a day at Versalius Park in Grand Rapids when a woman came running out of the water carrying her unconscious daughter. Mojica, who is certified in CPR, immediately began rescue breaths before switching to chest compressions when the child did not respond. Honestly, I just thought about my own kid, she says. I would want somebody to do it for me. The little girl began breathing again before emergency crews arrived and has since been released from the hospital. Looking back on the rescue, Mojica says, it felt like forever, though she estimated that she cared for the child by herself for about 2 minutes.
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1: Joint pain is awful, plain and simple, when you're the person who's fighting through it. 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You see what they don't say, what they've slowly stopped doing. It's July. It's time to be outside, moving, playing, living, and you're sitting it out. Hey, what's up? It's Mark McGill from the Sunny Morning Show. 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
1: And good morning. It's the Sunny Morning Show for your Monday morning with Mark and Julie, the McGills in the morning. 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Time's 100 most influential people in sports happened last week, and Prince Harry made a surprise appearance. The Duke of Sussex walked the red carpet as the magazine honored Harry for his work with the Invictus Games. The Prince was inspired to create the games after attending the U.S. Olympic Committee's Warrior Games in 2013. Meghan Markle did not join Harry at the event.
2: Michelle Obama showed off her fun-loving side during a recent visit to Martha's Vineyard, where she was seen dancing and interacting with the guests at a local event. Videos shared on Instagram captured the former First Lady embracing a supporter before breaking into a few dance moves as onlookers cheered her on. The appearance took place at Norman's Restaurant in Oak Bluffs, a popular destination in the island community.
1: Very scary moment on Friday for the Today Show cast. A crazed man searching for Al Roker was arrested after entering an unauthorized area near the Today Show Studio 1A at 30 Rockefeller Center. The intruder, after being spotted by co-anchor Craig Melvin, would then allegedly lunge at the anchor while shouting at him. It was reported to officers that there was a disorderly person inside 30 Rockefeller Center within the confines of the Midtown North Precinct. And officers subsequently placed an unidentified individual into custody. They say that Melvin was the one that alerted security. There were no injuries. They could not find Al Roker, and everybody was freaked out, obviously.
2: It seems we've officially moved from the are they or aren't they phase through the yeah they are part right to the couple sighting phase of things with Ariana Grande and Ricky Alvarez. The two were spotted walking with the singer's pup through Central Park in New York yesterday. Ariana and former backup dancer were a couple for over a year back in 2015 and 16. They rekindled things after her relationship with her Wicked co-star Ethan Slater fell apart earlier this year.
1: Sad news in the Kardashian-Jenner world. Kris Jenner's mother, Mary Jo MJ Shannon, has died at the age of 91, less than 2 weeks before her 92nd birthday. Today we say goodbye to my beautiful mommy, MJ, Jenner wrote via Instagram last week. Shannon was the maternal grandmother of Kourtney, Kim, Khloe, Rob, Kendall Jenner, Kylie Jenner, and their cousin Natalie, and often showed up on the family's social media accounts as well as keeping up with the Kardashians.
2: Britney Spears has once again sparked speculation about expanding her family after sharing a mysterious Instagram post that appeared to reference a future arrival. The carousel started with an image of a onesie that appeared to say, "Phoenix has arrived," and then wrote, "If you're lucky, I have someone unbelievably beautiful I want to introduce you to, hopefully this year." The post also featured photos of her sons, Sean Preston and Jaden Federline, and a painting of a woman watching over a sleeping infant. The post comes just 1 month after Spears shared her hopes that one day she can have another baby.
1: Man, I can't help but think that she needs help, right?
2: She sure does.
1: Seems like William Shatner is really leaning into his new heavy metal persona. The 95-year-old actor is set to appear at Riot Fest in Chicago this September, and in keeping with true rock star tradition, his hospitality rider, the backstage demands written into the contract are truly wild. I actually love... This can't be for real.
2: No, but it's hysterical.
1: But I love this, right?
2: He really put some thought into this.
1: Among his outrageous requests are having a boat renamed in his honor so he can captain a ship again, being invited to sing Take Me Out to the Ball Game at a Chicago Cubs game, having an intro video created by the heavy metal band Gwar to be transported around in a DeLorean instead of a golf cart, 4 feet of Polish sausage.
2: Not two or three, but four.
1: A Montreal Canadiens hockey sweater autographed by John Stamos. 8 pallets of Faygo Pop and an assortment of adoptable puppies. And people thought Van Halen's legendary demand of no brown M&Ms was crazy.
2: Well, in keeping with the weird stories, Shaq was spotted cruising on Lake Ray Hubbard in Texas in a 1964 Chevy Impala. boat.
8: Yeah, I love this.
2: Turns out it's a custom-built one just for him, and it's the world's first of its kind. The Impala boat was created by a company called Effortless Motors, and they said the lowrider icon has officially gone from the streets to the water with a one-of-a-kind build that's already turning heads everywhere. Love it or hate it, you can't say you've never seen anything like it.
1: Man, it must be nice to have more money than brains, right? Absolutely. It's the Sunny Morning Show.

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1: Good morning, I'm Jim Irizarry. Here's today's top trending stories on Sunny 101.5. Andrew Card, owner of Card & Associates, has released a statement as federal prosecutors file a lawsuit to seize a Florida waterfront home they allege was purchased with funds diverted from the Mishawaka Fieldhouse project. Federal prosecutors accused Card and his wife Martha of wire fraud and using funds from the Mishawaka Fieldhouse project to fund the property. Card's company helped develop the Mishawaka Fieldhouse, which opened in 2024. The project cost more than $38 million, much of it paid for by the city of Mishawaka. Michigan State Representative Joey Andrews says legislation establishing safeguards for large data centers remains stalled in the legislature. The package includes requirements for water use, engineering and sound studies, community benefits, and developer-funded infrastructure. Andrews says he believes the bills are being delayed until after the elections. Ahead of FIFA's World Cup final at MetLife Stadium in New Jersey, dozens of NFL players, including Chicago Bears quarterback Caleb Williams and Washington Commanders offensive tackle Laremy Tunsil, took to social media Friday with the hashtag #WorthTheCost to express their desire for permanent grass playing surfaces. At FIFA's request, all 11 NFL stadiums hosting World Cup matches installed natural grass playing surfaces. Seven of those stadiums traditionally use synthetic turf as their primary playing surface for NFL games and will return to that before the NFL preseason begins. Stay up to date on all things trending with our daily on-demand podcast at sunny1015.com.
2: Sun and clouds mixed today with hazy skies, highs low 80s. Thunderstorms arrive late tonight with gusty winds. I'm WSBT 22 meteorologist Jessica Burns.

0: The best variety of the 80s, 90s, and today's on Sunny 101.5. Good morning. It's the McGills in the morning. Mark and Julie in the Sunny Morning Show for your Monday. Hope you had a great weekend. Nice day. Mix of sun and clouds. High of 83 today. According to a new survey, 1 in 7 Americans say they secretly judge people based on their phone background. According to new research.
1: That's interesting.
0: The survey of about 20,000 Americans found that 14% of respondents say they think somebody's phone background image says something about their personality. According to the data, younger Americans are most likely to use phone backgrounds as a vital piece of information about somebody. An astounding 33% of Gen Z Americans admit to judging somebody based on their phone, with 17% of millennials agreeing. The survey conducted also dug into exactly what kind of pictures on America's default home screens. Top phone background was revealed to be a family member and children.
1: Well, yeah. I mean, and what are you going to judge people on? Like,
0: do you have your phone?
1: I do. It's...
0: What's your...
1: It's you and I.
0: Let me see it.
1: Hold on here. See?
0: But there are two, right? Like, so...
1: And then, yeah, and then your app screen.
0: So, and mine is...
1: You and the baby.
0: Me and Reagan.
1: Yep.
0: When Reagan was a baby. But then when I do the...
1: It's me holding the baby.
0: It's you holding the baby. Yep. Yeah, it's you holding the baby. What's your app screen?
1: My app screen is all of us hanging out in Maui with all the friends.
0: All right. The top phone background was revealed to be family members and children. Coming in second place was a photo of nature or landscapes. And third place was found to be a personal memory. Humorously, photos of pets were found to be more popular phone backgrounds than photos of partners and spouses.
1: Well, I could see that, I guess. I'm trying to think what you would judge them. Like, what does that say about them? It's probably 90% a family member
0: of some sort.
1: So, yeah. I don't know. Unless it's a selfie, I might judge you if it's a selfie with no one else in it.
0: That sounds like something I would do. I have it. But, and then there's this. An electronics repair shop says it's seeing a surge of phones and tablets with moisture damage because people are trying to beat the heat by putting them in the refrigerators and freezers.
1: How is that going to help cool you off?
0: Cool the phone off.
1: Oh, because they're overheating?
0: Yes.
1: Oh, okay.
0: So when their phone overheats, they're putting them in the fridge and the freezer, and then they're getting moisture.
1: Oh.
0: Then they're bringing them to this this iPhone repair store, and they're saying, yeah, we can't help you.
1: Well, aren't they supposed to be able to withstand some sort of water for, you know? I mean, like, you can dunk them under the water, and they're okay, like up to so many feet, I thought.
0: I would not want to trust that.
1: I don't. Evidently, you can't, because a little bit of condensation's going to...
0: Well, says it sounds like a clever hack, except it could destroy your phone. The sudden temperature change creates condensation, which can lead to corrosion and a broken phone. Instead, Apple and Samsung recommend taking your phone out of direct sunlight, shutting down all your apps, removing the case if you have one, then just let it cool it down naturally. An electronics repair shop says it's seeing a surge of phones and tablets with moisture damage.
1: Well, don't stick it in the freezer.
0: And today's National World Emoji Day. All right, to celebrate, there are 9 new emojis on the way.
1: Oh, I love a good emoji.
0: A cracked smiling face.
1: I'm sorry, a what?
0: A cracked smiling face, because sometimes I'm fine means I'm very much not fine.
1: I am not fine.
0: A net with a handle represents the process of catching or pulling something out of the digital ether.
1: Ether. Yeah.
0: A monarch butterfly, if you want something more literal to catch. A meteor, similar to the comet, but more fire. A pickle, similar to the cucumber, but now with an associated boomer sport. Would also be nice for situations when you're in a pickle.
1: I like that.
0: A lighthouse, an eraser, and the last two are leftwards and rightwards thumb signs, which can suggest, look at this guy.
1: Yeah. I was trying to find one the other day. Now I can't remember what it was. But I was like, oh, they should have emoji for that.
0: Yeah.
1: Well, I have suggestions.
0: You should let them know, because today's World Emoji Day. So this is the Sunny Morning Show.
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0: The best variety of the 80s, 90s, and today's on Sunny 101.5. It's the Sunny Morning Show with Mark and Julie, the McGills in the morning for your Monday mix of sun and clouds. High of 83 today. Hope you had a great weekend. Some crazy airline stories. If you paid extra for a window seat on an airplane, you'd expect to sit at a window seat, right?
1: Mm-hmm.
0: Well, now some passengers are suing United and Delta because they were charged up to $170 extra for so-called window seats, but then had to sit next to a blank wall.
1: I've seen this. I've seen this on social media where they're thinking they're going to be next to a window, and it's that big space in between.
0: United argued that a window seat simply means a seat next to the side of the aircraft and that it doesn't guarantee a window.
1: Oh.
0: A federal judge, however, just recently allowed the lawsuit to move forward. The missing windows aren't a mistake. Aircraft design and cabin layouts mean some rows simply can't have windows. Several airlines, including United, Delta, Alaska, JetBlue, and Ryanair, all have some of these seats. But since the lawsuit, United has updated its website to warn customers when a seat doesn't actually come with a view.
1: It just makes common sense, right? They have the ability to add that to their app where you can choose your seat. Just don't show a picture of a window there. I mean, come on.
0: And there's this. A guy confidently boarded, found seat 22A, put on noise-canceling headphones, and immediately fell asleep before takeoff. 40 minutes later, he woke up, looked out the window, and frowned. This doesn't look like Denver. The passenger beside him quietly said, because we're going to Boston.
1: Oh, wrong direction.
0: He laughed. Then he noticed nobody else was laughing somehow, and the airline can't figure out how, despite showing ID and scanning a boarding pass and making it onto the aircraft, he'd boarded the wrong plane.
1: Oh, no.
0: Nobody knows how. The gate agents were confused. The flight attendants were confused. The pilot came back to see him. The airline arranged another flight after landing, but not before the captain thanked him over the PA for keeping the aviation industry humble. The entire cabin applauded.
1: Well, that's a big mistake on the airline's part.
0: We had that one time, though, remember?
1: Yes, because we actually did not sit next to each other, and the people right in front of me got up frantically and got off the plane at the last minute.
0: This is true. I was stuffed in the back of the plane. We were leaving South Bend.
1: Yeah.
0: We were going to Atlanta.
1: Yep. And I was going for work, so I booked my ticket separately.
0: Right, and then I tagged along.
1: At the last minute, and then ended up with the worst seat on the plane.
0: I was literally stuffed in the back corner next to a large man, and I thought to myself,
1: "You were literally hyperventilating in the corner, and I was happily plopped in my seat with my headphones on, ready to take a
0: nap in the front of the plane." And I normally, like, it was there and then that I realized for the first time ever,
1: I
0: was claustrophobic.
1: Yeah.
0: And as soon as those people got up because they were on the wrong flight, I literally, this is not a joke, I leapt. I
1: hear a commotion behind me, and I'm like watching these people get off the plane, and I'm like, what is that? I take my my earbud out, and I turn around, and I hear my name.
0: Yeah, it's
1: and
0: me.
1: And I see this man jumping over the seats towards me.
0: I am pole vaulting over
1: this
0: dude.
1: Grab those seats.
0: Yeah,
1: those are ours.
0: Like, those are ours. Yeah. Crazy.
1: I was so embarrassed.
0: Oh, my gosh. I wasn't going to make it. I wasn't going to. I totally jumped over that dude. I mean,
1: it was then that I realized you may have a few issues.
0: And I cleared the dude, too. That's how much I jumped.
1: Right over the top.
0: Then there's this. Over the weekend, a United Airlines flight from Los Angeles to Shanghai had to turn around because one of the pilots realized they had forgotten their passport.
1: And the pilots if he wants to get off the plane, yeah.
0: The aircraft flew for about 2 hours over the Pacific Ocean before diverting to San Francisco. United confirmed the reason in a statement. The pilot did not have their passport on board. The airline then arranged for a replacement crew in San Francisco. Although it sounds unusual, pilots on international flights are required to carry valid passports because they must be able to clear immigration if necessary.
1: Mm.
0: Without one, the crew member generally can't legally operate the flight into another country, making a turnaround and a crew replacement necessary.
1: Wonder how often that happens.
0: I don't know.
1: But that's, I mean, you would think they would check before he actually started to pilot the plane.
0: You would think. Although I was playing golf yesterday, and one of my golf partners was late, like 4 holes late, because he realized he didn't have his golf clubs.
1: Oh, that'll do it.
0: Kind of the same thing, right? You're flying internationally, grab your passport, you're playing golf, grab your golf clubs.
1: Might need your clubs.
0: Yeah, Aaron's like, oh, sorry, man, I got to go back out on my clubs. All right, might need those. This is the Sunday Morning Show.
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14: Sun and clouds mixed today with hazy skies, highs low 80s. Thunderstorms arrive late tonight with gusty winds. I'm WSBT 22 meteorologist Jessica Burns.
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6: Sun and clouds mixed today with hazy skies, highs low 80s. Thunderstorms arrive late tonight with gusty winds. I'm WSBT 22 meteorologist Jessica Burns.
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14: Skies will be partly to mostly cloudy this afternoon with still that wildfire smoke bringing some air quality concerns. There is a slight chance of showers late with a high of 82. I'm WSBT's Abby Wepler.
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6: Skies will be partly to mostly cloudy this afternoon with still that wildfire smoke bringing some air quality concerns. There is a slight chance of showers late with a high of 82. I'm WSBT's Abby Wepler.
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0: Sunny 101.5, lunchtime, 70s and 80s. Carlos Santana, who is 79 today, that's winning. Carlos on the road right now with the Doobie Brothers. We had him in our area not long ago, so you have to wait until next time to see them. Unless he does a run in Vegas again. Then you can see Carlos then, maybe. Marco is my name. Thank you for joining me for lunchtime, 70s and 80s. You know, that's the first Santana album I ever bought as a kid because of winning. I'm not so sure I enjoyed the rest of it because I wasn't real familiar with him. But man, that song, I must have played that album over and over again until it finally got that crackle sound to it, you know? Remember? Pet Shop Boys just ahead. John Mellencamp on Saturday had a great time in Indianapolis, played 40 or so minutes longer than he was supposed to for the curfew. The city of Noblesville maybe wasn't happy, but oh well. Well worth it to do so. If you went, you won tickets with us. Hope you had a good time. He is next.
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5: Skies will be partly to mostly cloudy this afternoon with still that wildfire smoke bringing some air quality concerns. There is a slight chance of showers late with a high of 82. I'm WSBT's Abby Wepler.
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7: Skies will be partly to mostly cloudy this afternoon with still that wildfire smoke bringing some air quality concerns. There is a slight chance of showers late with a high of 82. I'm WSBT's Abby Wepler.
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0: Sunny 101.5, the best variety of the 80s, 90s, and today. Hey, guys. Did you have a good weekend? I hope so. Anybody see the Odyssey over the weekend? Because it looks like a lot of you did. Huge opening. And I have some advice for you if you haven't seen it yet that'll help you out in the movie as well. It's nearly 3 hours long. It's a long time. I'm sure it flies. But there could be issues you might need some assistance with. We'll do that this afternoon. Marco is my name. It is National Moon Day. Now, we're not going to walk the moon, but we'll play them coming up next on Sunny 101.5. Hang on.
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11: Skies will be mostly cloudy tonight with scattered showers and storms. Some of the storms could be strong, with gusty winds being our biggest concern as lows drop to 70. I'm WSBT's Abby Wepler.

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0: Sunny 101.5 and Dua Lipa. Marco in the afternoon. Hey, gang. Did you see the Odyssey over the weekend? 2 hours and 52 minutes long. And you know what that means for you? Odds are you got to go to the bathroom during the movie, but you don't want to miss a critical part. There are apps that will help you with that. Websites, too, one of which, JustJared.com, has mapped it out for us as to when you should go to the bathroom if you're going to go see the movie The Odyssey, because being 3 hours long, you know, some of you remember years ago, they used to have an actual intermission. If it was a 2.5 hour, let's say, movie, maybe an hour and a half into it, it just stopped, gave you 10 minutes to go do your thing. You come back, the movie resumes, all good. Not the case anymore. So here's just a couple spots I'm going to throw at you that you can go if you need to when you're seeing The Odyssey. First off the bat, 27 minutes and 30 seconds in, when Odysseus says, with a little luck and the right winds, you get a 3-minute, 50-second bathroom break to hurry out and do it then if you want. Or if you can hang for at least an hour, just almost an hour into the movie, Odysseus says, the men become more convinced that I offended Poseidon, which is a good time, they say, to take a 4-minute and 10-second bathroom break, because the ships get stuck in storms. That gives you time to do so. So an hour in, 30 minutes in, depending on how you're doing, a couple options right there. Go to JustJared.com. You can see it right there for yourself as well if you want. Have fun at the movie. It's getting great reviews, too.
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0: Sunny 101.5. I'm ready to roll into the Elkhart County 4-H Fair. Starts on Friday, and the weather looks like it's going to be perfect for it. High of 80 or so on Friday. Remember, Ludacris is going to be there Friday night in the grandstand. It's $5 first Friday admission this coming Friday only. 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
4: Skies will be mostly cloudy tonight with scattered showers and storms. Some of the storms could be strong, with gusty winds being our biggest concern as lows drop to 70. I'm WSBT's Abby Wepler.
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0: Sunny 101.5, Taylor Swift's latest from Toy Story 5. Marco in the afternoon with you. We now know a few more things about the wedding that happened not long ago with Taylor and Travis. And then actually some people thought Adam Sandler officiating the wedding was a joke. In fact, apparently it came down, everybody kind of laughed and thought it was a joke. He spoke for about 20 to 30 minutes, sang a few songs, and then he put a personal spin on the traditional wedding vows. You know, when you get married to someone, there's the phrase for rich or for poor. Adam looked at him and said, well, you're not going to have to worry about that. But he did have a really great thing to say, and I think I read this before, and maybe you saw this as well. He said to the couple, kiss each other every day in the morning, at night, after dinner. Just kiss often. I'm sure they're doing that. Matchbox 20 and Rema and Selena Gomez, you got them. On the way, in just a bit on Sunny 101.5.
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0: Sunny 101.5, the best variety of the 80s, 90s, and today. Traffic Jam, Alex Warren there, Marco here. How you wish our world would be ordinary. It's not gonna be. In fact, some guy claims he's a time traveler and traveled from the year 2045 back to here. His name is Adam Archin. And when they checked him with a lie detector test, he actually passed it. Among his claims, we're all going to be microchipped like pets by 2045. He already has one implanted in his hand called The One. He predicts humans will merge with robots, time travelers will zip around in modern UFOs. He also said aliens are going to land on Earth in August of 2028. Guess we'll have to wait a couple years to find out, won't we?
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11: Skies will be mostly cloudy tonight with scattered showers and storms. Some of the storms could be strong, with gusty winds being our biggest concern as lows drop to 70. I'm WSBT's Abby Wepler.
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0: Sunny 101.5, bunch of stargazing going on yesterday at the World Cup final. Lots of celebrities there. Big win for Spain over Argentina, 1-0. John Strong doing commentary during the Fox broadcast yesterday kind of made a little mistake when it came to identifying a celebrity.
1: Brad Pitt also among the fans here. Oh, it's Matt Damon. That's Matt Damon. We had a lot of glare on our monitors, too. Apologize to both.
0: Those things happen, but boy, for a moment, I'm sure he was like, ugh, boy. Live TV, you gotta love it. Hey, I'm Marco. Whitney Houston checking in. Dua Lipa as well next on Sunny 101.5.
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11: Skies will be mostly cloudy tonight with scattered showers and storms. Some of the storms could be strong, with gusty winds being our biggest concern as lows drop to 70. I'm WSBT's Abby Wepler.
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0: 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It's going to be fun. 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Completely different decades, huge songs. You'll probably sing along to at least one of them, maybe even the second one, too. But we'll get to that in the noon hour tomorrow. 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
5: 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The one that said they were going to try and take my property was probably the scariest. When I found out that I owed close to $300,000, I was in total shock. It was a bad situation. I didn't know what to do.
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9: It's Spruce, the weed and grass killer that's safe for use around people, pets, and bees when used as directed. Spray the leaves for visible results in just 1 hour, and dead weeds in just 1 day. You spray, they play. Spruce, pet friendly, weed deadly. Find wherever weed killers are sold.
10: 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Hello, music. This is 30 minutes of a continuous upbeat variety from the 80s, 90s, and today.

0: Sunny 101.5 and Maroon 5, Marco in the evening with you. What a great video. And the surprising bride and grooms and families at reception, some of which were staged, others, it's obvious they're not. Especially when the band walks through the kitchen and the chef looks at him like, wait a minute, you Adam Levine. Loved it. Gotta love that band. Marco is my name. Some of you might say it's been a cruel summer for the heat that we've had lately, although we have a break now, which is nice. Taylor Swift on the way, Modern English as well, coming up.
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4: 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One card, four golf courses, half off. It's the Michiana Players Pack.